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2: Good evening. It's a little after 7 o'clock here in Chicago on this throwback Thursday night. It is time for the Light at Night, Chicago's favorite love songs all night long. 1-888-633-5452. If you need a little help sharing that love tonight, I'll be here to say the words that you're having a hard time articulating. Let's kick things off right now with our first caller on hold here in the city. Hi, welcome aboard. You've called Delilah on Chicago's Light at Night. Who's this?
3: Hi, my name is Tess.
2: Hi, Tess. Welcome. What can I do to bring a note of joy to your summer night?
3: Well, I was just calling to celebrate my mom. She just got remarried last week after her husband, passed away 11 years ago tomorrow. And so we've just been celebrating this week, and I just want to continue to celebrate her.
2: So you lost your father, but she found somebody that loves her unconditionally. Do you like this man?
3: Oh, I love him. He's the sweetest man out of any guy she dated. He is just like such a loving father and person in general. He's so kind and so sweet, and I'm just so happy for her.
2: How old are you, Tess?
3: I am 29.
2: Sounds to me like he had some pretty big shoes to fill, because if you are this wonderful, Dad had to be pretty special.
3: It was pretty special, and always miss him, but so happy for where we are today. And in 2 weeks, I'm celebrating my first year anniversary. I'm just really happy for where my family is nowadays.
2: So healing has come after the loss, after the grief. Healing has come, and there's joy in your hearts.
3: Joy, kindness, celebration, all of it.
2: What's your mama's name and her husband's name?
3: My mom's name is Sue, and her husband's name is Don.
2: And you and your hubby?
3: My wife, actually. we've been together for about 10 years.
2: And what's her name?
3: Julie.
2: Congratulations to all of you, all four of you.
3: Thank you so much.
2: Thank you. Thank you for calling. God bless you.
3: Okay, we are feeling very blessed, and thank you for all you've done for the community.
2: You have a great night, hon.
3: You too. Bye-bye. I could stay.

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0: 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More music, more variety. And the songs you know and love. Right here on The Light at Night, you found Delilah. Hello, my friend. Welcome to your Throwback Thursday night, July 30th. The month is almost over. Saturday, the beginning of the month of August, which means summer is almost over for a lot of us who have children in school. I hope you are having a delightful summer. I hope you are enjoying every single day. I hope you're going to the creek or the lake, to the beach. I hope you're going canoeing or paddleboarding or hiking on a mountain path. I hope you are going to see your kids or your grandkids or your best friends. And I hope you're taking me with you. Please take me with you. I'll be here for you all night long. You're listening to Delilah.
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Call me now. The phone lines are open. 1-888-633-5452. I received this letter from Robin, who says, Delilah, my parents are loyal listeners to your show. They recently celebrated their 39th wedding anniversary. After 20 years in the Army, living all over the world, raising three kids, and enjoying eight grandkids, they are more in love now than ever. They have always been an amazing example of love, dedication, and friendship. I'm blessed to have them as my parents, and I wish them all the happiness as they enter this next phase of their lives, retirement. Thank you, Mom and Dad, for all that you do and the example you set for us and our families. I love you both. Delilah, please play a special song for them. I remember dancing with my dad when I was a child. Thanks so much from Ron.

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I'm Delilah, and you can count on more music, more variety here on 93.9 Light FM.

0: 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More music, more variety, and the greatest love songs of all time here in Chicago after a busy, busy, busy day. After chasing the kids, trying to make appointments, getting ready for back to school. Have you bought the glue sticks yet? Are you the person that waits until the night before school starts and then you're trying to go to the Dollar Tree or Dollar General looking for the glue sticks and the highlighter pens? Did you spend any time at all today being good to you? Did you? Did you spend any time at all today being grateful to the Almighty for being good to you? When you have an attitude of gratitude, everything changes. When you can take the focus off the bad things that have happened to you and put the focus on the good things, on the fact that you have ears to hear and eyes to see all the beauty that abounds in this natural world. Trees, creeks, rivers, streams, maybe cactus and rock formations, maybe majestic mountains, that you have people that love you. Maybe not in your life active today, but I bet in the past there was someone, your mom, your dad, your grandma, that adore you, that would move heaven and earth for you. And if you didn't have somebody there in your corner, I know that the Almighty is. I am here to remind you of all the good things in your life tonight. You're listening to Delilah.
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32: Recently, I met someone, and he's younger than I am, and he's like a breath of fresh air in my life, and he kind of brought new hope to me and let me know that there was still love there and there was still good men out there, still good people out there. 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
2: Keeping you company on a Thursday night. If this is your first time with us, I'm glad that you're here. We get together every night to share your stories, to pry into your business, and then to play the perfect song to speak to your heart. 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

0: 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Is this Bradley?
1: This is Brad.
0: Tell me what's going on.
1: Well, I got married about 10 years ago, and we've been through a lot together, and about a year and a half ago, we split up. And we got back together last September, and now I want to make it official, and I would like to make a formal proposal of marriage to her. And so, if you're listening, Katie, I want you to know that I love you, and I would really appreciate it if you would marry me.
0: So you were married, then you divorced, now you're dating, and you wanna reconcile.
1: That's correct.
0: And both of you have worked on the things that led you to fall apart in the first place?
1: Absolutely, and I don't think that two normal people could go through more in a lifetime than we have. And we've been through everything and still love each other. And, you know, we've grown from our mistakes. And she's a rock. And she's always there for me. And I just love her. And I can't live without her.

0: 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Good evening and welcome aboard. You found Delilah. Keeping you company on a Thursday night, helping you relax and unwind. What are you doing tonight? What did you do today? Did you go to the beach? Did you go to the lake? Did you go to the reservoir? Did you watch the kids jump off the dock? Did you jump off the dock? What did you do today? Did you talk to someone you love? Have a conversation with an old friend at a cafe? Share a cup of delicious coffee? Or tea, in my case. I'm a tea drinker. I'm glad that you are here to share the night with me. I am going to do my level best to play songs to touch your heart, to remind you that the only things in life that matter aren't things at all. Things don't matter. They really don't. That pocketbook that you think you want to spend hundreds of dollars on, it doesn't matter. It doesn't impress anybody. It doesn't. What matters are not things, but relationships. That is what matters. Let's focus on those and forget about the things for a while, okay? We'll be back. You're listening to Delilah.
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0: 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Call me now. The phone lines are open. 1-888-633-5452. Chantel, who's on your heart?
1: His name is Theo.
0: And who is Theo? Boyfriend, husband, sweetheart?
1: He's all everything for me. He's my boyfriend. He's my best friend. He's everything for me.
0: He is your heart.
1: Yes. I just want to tell you, like, he's the man that God created for me.
0: So, Chantel, you have a French name, but you don't have a French accent. You sound like you're from Africa.
1: I'm from Africa, yes, it's true, but I'm French.
0: You sound like you're from Ghana or Liberia, Côte d'Ivory. Where are you from?
1: No, honey, I am from Burundi.
0: Ah, well, you have a beautiful accent.
1: Thank you very much. And please play a very nice song.
0: I will play a very nice song for you.
1: Okay, thank you very much, darling.
0: Okay, good night, honey.
1: Good night.
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0: 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This is The Light at Night. I'm Delilah. And it's time for our first Delilah Dilemma of the evening. A young Victoria writes, I met a boy when I was in second grade and had a huge crush on him ever since, completely head over heels. I really didn't want to carry that torch, but every time I saw him, it brought up feelings. We rarely saw each other, running in different circles, going to different schools, until our senior year of high school, when we kept being drawn back to each other. We were so close to being together as a couple. Many of our mutual friends even thought we would one day get married. But then he sprung on me. He was moving halfway across the country. I was devastated. And I feel like he strung me along. Recently, I saw a picture of another girl with him on social media, and I got insanely jealous. At the same time, I feel like maybe these are childish emotions and I should just move on. But I feel like I'm stuck in a loop where I am the one who is constantly hurt. I really don't know what to do, Delilah. I keep thinking I'm over him, but then he'll suddenly pop back into my life, drawing all these old feelings up again. Victoria, I will share my Mama Delilah words for you coming up next. You're listening to Delilah.
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Tonight's Delilah's Dilemma is from a teenager named Victoria who's had a crush on a boy since second grade. And now he's moved across the country and she's seeing him on social media with another girl. Victoria, you need to communicate with this young man and find out what his intentions are. Not what his feelings are, because feelings come and feelings go. They wax, they wane. But what his intentions are. Does he intend to be in a romantic, committed relationship with you? If he is as shy as you are, he might not be able to express that. But you need to know that, because right now you're in limbo. You're both old enough to start thinking about what you want in your future. And you clearly want him in your future, but it doesn't sound like he has expressed that to you. So maybe this Delilah's Dilemma will open that conversation and you can say, I need to know, am I ever going to be your committed girlfriend? Or am I always just going to be that crush from second grade? If he can't give you an honest answer to that, if he hems and haws and says, well, I don't know, I'm not ready for a commitment, then that is your answer. And you need to accept that and close the door and move on. Doesn't mean you'll stop loving him. Doesn't mean those feelings will ever go away. They won't. But your heart is big enough, honey, to love more than one person. That's something that the Cinderella fairy tales and the Disney movies don't teach us. It will always be a part of you. It just won't be a part of a relationship. So figure that out and then figure out what to do. Good luck and God bless you.

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2: 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And we are here to play your favorite songs. Love songs to lift your spirits, to put a smile on your face.

this powerful letter from Donna, who says, my husband and I just celebrated our 31st anniversary. Most folks who know us know that we are complete opposites. We fight as often as we get along. Laugh out loud. I can't tell you how many times I was going to leave. I'm sure he felt the same way a couple of times, too. Through it all, we've discovered a very important thing. Ah, the power of the kiss. No matter how hard our life becomes, the power, the intimacy, and the connection of his kiss is overwhelming. So, there you have it. The secret to all these years, 31 years of married life, it's in his kiss. Just saying, from Donna.

0: 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More music, more variety. And the songs you know and love. Right here on The Light at Night, you found Delilah. Welcome to your Thursday, Throwback Thursday night. What does that mean? That means we're going to play a few calls from yesteryear. Maybe some songs that you remember from yesteryear. The song that you danced to in your socks at the prom. We're going to bring back those sweet memories. We're going to help you enjoy these last few days of the month of July and get ready for the new month ahead. If you've just found me for the first time, where the heck have you been all these years? I've been right here, and it's so good to be here with you, sharing this summer night. You're listening to Delilah.
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0: 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Call me now. The phone lines are open. 1-888-633-5452. Hi, Betty. Who's on your heart?
1: My husband, Jim.
0: And what do you want to tell me about Jim?
1: Well, my husband had his leg severely broken, and he's been going through a rough time. He cannot work right now. He's home on workman's comp. And he's been going through a really, really bad time with his leg. He's gotten very depressed. And
0: so he's homebound. He can't get up and do the things he's used to doing. He can't work like he's used to working. And
1: no.
0: He's also going nuts sitting still.
1: Oh, yes. And I wish I could take some of the pain that he has just to relieve him from some of it.
0: Yeah, it's probably not even the pain that's breaking his heart as much as it is losing his freedom.
1: Right. And I'm having to do everything at home. And, like, he wants to be able to get out and do some of the chores outside and everything. And I'm doing everything.
0: Yep, and that's killing him.
1: Yes.
0: Well, you have a great night. Give him hugs and kisses. Tell him that it's going to be okay. And I'll play a song for you all. You'll get through this.
1: Thank you very much. You have a great day.
0: Bye-bye.
1: Bye-bye. Thank you.

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This is The Light at Night. Every night, my job when I come into the studio isn't just to play requests and dedications, isn't just to find the best love songs. Nay, nay. My job is to connect with your heart, to remind you that no matter what storms of life are swirling, storms of the heart, disappointment, betrayal, divorce, addictions, no matter what storms are threatening to tear through your life or have torn through your life, the Almighty is still on the throne. The minute you lose sight of that is the minute you lose your peace. You lose your ability to navigate the storms. You lose your ability to have hope. And when you lose hope, what's the point? Hope is a beautiful, quiet thing. It reminds us that this too shall pass. This storm will pass. This heartache will pass. It's not going to go away. You're going to have to live with it. But the sun will shine again. Friends will laugh again. Children will play again. I am here to remind you of that truth. If it's not okay right now, it's not the end. I have a sign on my driveway. When you drive down my driveway, it says, in the end, everything's going to be all right. If it's not all right, it's

0: not the end. And I'm here to remind you of that tonight. You're listening to The Lila.
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0: Day.
1: Delilah. Hi, good evening. Who's this?
2: This is Susan.
1: Susan, what can I do for you?
2: I want to tell you I am so impressed with your program. You have such a beautiful spirit.
1: Oh, well, thank you.
2: You're welcome.
1: I'm not always that nice, but thank you. What can I do for you tonight?
2: I just want to let a lot of people know I hear so much sadness, so much of not trusting themselves or having the courage to make a change, that it can be done. I am one that has been through it, and I know that it can work. There are so many programs out there and so many things offered, even mentors to help people, especially women who are going through abusive situations, either physical, mental, or emotional.
1: So were you in an abusive relationship?
2: Somewhat. The mental was extreme.
1: And how long has it been since you've been away from that and on your own?
2: Oh, gee, probably 8-9 months.
1: And how's it feeling?
2: Wonderful.
1: Was it a little shaky at first, a little strange and fearful?
2: It was absolutely horrible. It's not easy. I'm the first to say that. But you must trust, you must believe, and you must have courage, and you must have patience, and you have to have love in your heart.

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2: I hope you had a wonderful day today. Thank you for joining me. If you found me for the first time, where have you been? I've been here every night for years, playing love songs, being sappy, being a little bit corny, and keeping you company. We talk about relationships. We talk about parenthood. Now we talk about grandkids, since I've got a whole lot of them. So now we talk about all sorts of things, pets and life and love.

0: Mark. How are you?
1: I'm doing great.
0: Are you having a good summer?
1: Yes, it's a nice, cool summer because I have a pool in the backyard and I'm able to swim in it.
0: Oh, I don't want to hear that. Do you know what kind of pool I have in my yard?
1: What kind of pool?
0: My pool is one that I got at Walmart. I threw it in the back of the truck. I drove it home. You know, it was one of those like $14 plastic things.
1: Okay.
0: The kids love it. It works.
1: Yes, it did. Yes, it does.
0: The only problem is my dog jumps in it. And then, you know, the dog is so muddy from being on the farm, we have to dump it out and fill it up all over again. So who's on your heart tonight, honey?
1: My wife, Bev. I'm going to let you know that how I first met her.
0: Okay, tell me your true love story.
1: Oh, it was 37 years ago, and we're at a night spot where young adults got together and danced, you know, met one another and danced. Well, I walked through the door there, and there's like a light shining from above was shining right on her where she was sitting. And she was sitting in the front row right in front of the dance floor. And I walked in, and there's a lot of people around me, but my eyes caught her eyes. And with that spotlight, that light above her shining on her, that I knew that was the one. She was going to be my wife.
0: So she was illuminated.
1: Yes, she was illuminated.
0: And you thought it was a disco light, but really that was probably God shining a light on her, just like a spotlight saying, here you go, here she is.
1: That's right.
0: The love of your life.
1: That's right. I believe that 100%, Delilah. I really, really do.
0: Okay, how about I find a good song for you?
1: Okay.
0: All right. You have a great night.
1: You too, Delilah, and try to stay cool.
0: Bye-bye, sweetie. Yeah, bye-bye. You go get in your pool and think of me.
1: No.
0: Brat.
1: I wouldn't want to do that.
0: Yeah, go ahead. Rub it in. I'll sit in mine with the dog jumping in and think of you. How's that?
1: There you go.
0: Have a good night.
1: You too, Delilah. Thank you so very, very much.

0: It's Chicago's 93.9 Light FM with more music, more variety, and the greatest love songs of all time. Right here on The Light at Night, you found Delilah. Smoothing off the rough edges of your Thursday, helping you get ready for the weekend ahead, reminding you to slow down and love someone. That's what this show is all about. That's what my life is all about. Seriously, I want you to understand this. If you get nothing else from this show, understand this. The most important thing in the world, far more important than jobs or education or what's going on in the news, the most important thing is to love God and love other people. Period. That simple. Bam, that's what this show is all about. Helping you to feel close to God and helping you, encouraging you to share your love with other people. Real simple. Thank you for being here with us tonight. You're listening to Delilah.
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0: 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The phone lines are open. 1-888-633-5452. Hi, Ashley. What can I do for you?
1: I would like to request a song.
0: Go ahead. Tell me who's on your heart and what I can do for you.
1: My boyfriend, we just celebrated our 1-year anniversary yesterday.
0: Oh, what a wonderful time to fall in love.
1: Yeah,
0: summer romance is the sweetest. It's like watermelon. It's so sweet.
1: Yes, I agree.

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0: 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This is The Light at Night. I'm Delilah. And now it is time for our second Delilah Dilemma feature of the evening, our late night dilemma. A young Victoria writes, I met a boy when I was in second grade and had a huge crush on him ever since, completely head over heels. I really didn't want to carry that torch, but every time I saw him, it brought up feelings. We rarely saw each other, running in different circles, going to different schools, until our senior year of high school, when we kept being drawn back to each other. We were so close to being together as a couple. Many of our mutual friends even thought we would one day get married. But then he sprung on me. He was moving halfway across the country. I was devastated. And I feel like he strung me along. Recently, I saw a picture of another girl with him on social media, and I got insanely jealous. At the same time, I feel like maybe these are childish emotions and I should just move on. But I feel like I'm stuck in a loop where I am the one who is constantly hurt. I really don't know what to do, Delilah. I keep thinking I'm over him, but then he'll suddenly pop back into my life, drawing all these old feelings up again. Victoria, I will share my Mama Delilah words for you coming up next. You're listening to Delilah.
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1: Tonight's Delilah's Dilemma is from a teenager named Victoria, who's had a crush on a boy since second grade, and now he's moved across the country, and she's seeing him on social media with another girl. Victoria, you need to communicate with this young man and find out what his intentions are. Not what his feelings are, because feelings come and feelings go. They wax, they wane. But what his intentions are. Does he intend to be in a romantic, committed relationship with you? If he is as shy as you are, he might not be able to express that. But you need to know that, because right now you're in limbo. You're both old enough to start thinking about what you want in your future. And you clearly want him in your future, but it doesn't sound like he has expressed that to you. So maybe this Delilah's Dilemma will open that conversation and you can say, I need to know, am I ever going to be your committed girlfriend? Or am I always just going to be that crush from second grade? If he can't give you an honest answer to that, if he hems and haws and says, well, I don't know, I'm not ready for a commitment, then that is your answer. And you need to accept that and close the door and move on. Doesn't mean you'll stop loving him. Doesn't mean those feelings will ever go away. They won't. But your heart is big enough, honey, to love more than one person. That's something that the Cinderella fairy tales and the Disney movies don't teach us. It will always be a part of you. It just won't be a part of a relationship. So figure that out and then figure out what to do. Good luck and God bless you.

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2: 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That can be tough. So much stuff going on to steal your joy. But I am here to remind you, whatever things are good, whatever things are right, focus on those things. Focus on the good things in your life, especially the people that love you.

0: good evening. You've called the Delilah Show. Who is this?
1: Good evening. How are you? My name is Ahmed.
0: Welcome. What can I do for you, Ahmed?
1: No, I just want to say I love your show.
0: Thank you.
1: I love your voice. I love everything about what you when you talk to people. I just want to express my feelings about the way you talk to people. Excellent job. Talking to people, advising people, love about love. It's beautiful, beautiful.
0: Thank you. Is there somebody, is there a love interest, a sweetheart in your life?
1: No. It's love. I love love. You know, I'm married, and the thing is, I'm not happy with my marriage, but love is good.
0: So it sounds like you're kind of missing out on that.
1: Yeah, that's right. That's right. But your show makes people happy. I love that. Life is about love, and love, that's what you talk about, and it's good.
0: It is very true. Without love, life isn't really worth living.
1: It's nothing. Nothing. Absolutely. And I never found it, but it's okay. Maybe one day. And thank you for listening to me.
0: Well, stay tuned, and I'm going to send some loving thoughts your direction, just so even though you might not have romantic love in your life right now, that you will know because of your kindness to me tonight and taking the time to call in and share your heart. I'm going to send so many loving thoughts your direction that you're going to know that you are loved.
1: Thank you.
0: All right. Thank you, honey. God bless you. Have a good night.
1: Thanks. You too. Bye.

0: 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I'm Delilah, sharing the night with you on 93.9 Light FM. More music, more variety, and the greatest love songs of all time here in Chicago. Earlier, I was talking about what I believe the most important thing is. The most important thing for this show isn't ratings, isn't how many of you are listening. All that's important, but it's not the most important. What's most important is that every night while you listen, you walk away feeling encouraged. You walk away being reminded how important love is. Not silly, romantic, goofy, I can't live without you love. That's sweet. It's wonderful to have that dizzy feeling when you fall in love. But the lifelong, I am here for you. I am here for you no matter what. I am going to see you through. I believe in you. I am here to encourage you. That kind of steadfast love. That's what this show is all about. When was the last time you sacrificed something in order to bless someone else? When was the last time you said no to you, what you wanted to eat, what you wanted to do, what you want, where you wanted to go, tickets you wanted to buy, and said yes to using your time, your resources, to blessing somebody less fortunate? Something to think about tonight. You're listening to Delilah.
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0: 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This is the Light at Night. Call me now. The phone lines are open. 1-888-633-5452. Jen, what can I do for you?
1: I just needed to hear a song that would kind of uplift me somewhat because I'm basically heartbroken.
0: Basically heartbroken and fighting back tears, it sounds like, Jen. Who ripped your heart out of your chest?
1: Just a guy I've been seeing that I thought he was basically the one, you know? And I really wanted to be with him the rest of my life. And he broke it off with me and doesn't want to talk to me and give me an explanation as to what was really going on with him. And
0: he not only ripped your heart out of your chest, but he didn't even put any closure in there, any finality, any explanation.
1: No, he doesn't want to talk and give any closure. And I think he got scared too. You know, he told me he loved me and everything. And
0: how long has it been since you spoke with him?
1: 6 weeks.
0: And in that six weeks, has he done anything to reach out and make amends or try to patch it up?
1: No.
0: So it doesn't really matter if he got scared or not. It doesn't really matter what led to it, that he is not making any effort to rebuild it is what matters.
1: Yeah, to be honest, I don't think I've been giving him that chance either.
0: What, have you blocked his calls? Have you told him to take a flying jump? Have you hung up on him?
1: No, I just don't give him a space. I guess that's what it is, and he doesn't really have time to think. And I mean, he does return my call, but we never talk about the relationship. He won't give me a reason why.
0: Okay, go get the book. He's Just Not That Into You, and read it, and then call me back, because you are making every classic mistake we women make.
1: Yeah, I know.
0: Stop making excuses for his bad behavior and recognize that you deserve far better treatment than that.
1: I know I do.
0: Okay, I'm done.
1: Thank you.
0: Have a fun summer despite your heartache.
1: Okay.
0: All right, hang in there.
1: Thank you.

Mornings are just better with someone who gets you. Hey, it's Delilah, and Melissa Forman is back. Tomorrow morning, 6 to 10, she brings you the laughs, the feels, and your favorite songs on 93.9 Light FM. They say

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1: Whether you are out driving tonight, heading home tonight, maybe you drive across the country, maybe you're a long-haul trucker, and you are navigating the highways and the byways of life. 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Everything you buy, everything you eat, everything you consume, everything that you watch, every device you own has probably been brought there by a truck, driven by a truck driver. Do you ever think of how exhausting that career is? And yet, when there's a shipping crisis, we notice, huh? We don't notice when they're consistent, when they're on time, when they're able to get the goods to places. But boy, when the shipping crisis hits and we can't get a part for our car for 3 months or whatever, then all of a sudden we take notice of how difficult that job is. I appreciate you. If you are listening to me right now while you are driving, I appreciate you. I'll be back. You're listening to Delilah.
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24: On August 4th, 1962, Marilyn Monroe died. Then the rumors started, and she died again. And now, we're going to set the record straight and learn about the way Marilyn Monroe actually died. The third way. I'm Jake Brennan, and on my podcast, Hollywoodland, I revisit some of the biggest stories from Hollywood history, separating the myths people want to believe from the reality underneath them. 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
2: Carrie Lynn took the time to write to share of her family's love. She says, 33 wonderful years ago, my mom and dad grasped hands, looked into each other's eyes, and said, I do. Since that magical night, they've spread their love and their joy. Not only are they a loving, caring couple, they're also dedicated to their 5 children and 3 grandchildren, their dog, and everyone else they consider to be a part of their family and friends. The magic they bring into everyone's lives could truly move mountains. I know that we've been absolutely blessed to learn from them how to love each other, respect life, and live with a passionate heart. My mom and dad are perfect soulmates for each other, and I'd like to wish them at least another 33 years of wonderful love, harmony, and most of all, fun. Thank you from their daughter, Carrie Lynn.
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Right here on The Light at Night, you found Delilah. So what are you doing on this late Thursday night? Are you driving? Are you out on the highways and byways of life? Maybe you're doing a cross-country road trip. Maybe you're taking tomorrow off and you're driving home for a long weekend. Or going to a cabin. Or going camping. Heading out to pitch a tent. Or, if you're like me, sleep in the motorhome. I have not been tent camping since I was pregnant with my last born, who, if God had not called him home, would be 27 this year. And when I was pregnant with Zach and I was sleeping on the ground and I couldn't get up off the ground, I'm like, nope, that's it. Not tent camping on the ground again. And now I have a very sweet little motorhome. I can get all my kids, all my minor kids that live at home in the motorhome, and we head out. We go to the beach. We went on a road trip. We love to go camping. But the sand and the dirt stay outside, and there is a restroom inside and a bed, an actual bed. That's my idea of camping now, glamping. Do you love to go outdoors? Do you love to go camping or hiking? Maybe hike into the wilderness and pitch a tent? Whatever you are doing to enjoy summer 2026, I thank you for letting me be a part of it. I'm here for you all night long. You're listening to Delilah.

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Melissa Foreman after six? Check. You're all set. Hey, it's Teresa. 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

to say hi to friends in Highland Park and Burr Ridge. 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

loving that there's nothing like starting the day hanging with a good friend, you know? Hey, it's Teresa, and Melissa Foreman is back later on this morning, just after 6. 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

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Hey, it's Teresa, and Melissa Foreman is back this morning after 6. She's going to bring the laughs and feels and your favorite songs. 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

0: We made it. It didn't seem like it would ever come, but here it is. Yay!
1: I know. Yeah, it's been a long week.
0: I know. But a good week. It's been a lot of fun. We're all ready for a weekend.
1: Yeah.
0: We're ready. Jimmy, it's July 31st. So that's it. I mean, we're moving to August. Don't forget tomorrow when you wake up on a Saturday, say rabbit, rabbit for good luck before you talk to anyone. I mess it up every single year or every single month. All right, today happens to be National Talk in an Elevator Day. Not sure if they want you to have meetings in the elevator or what that means, or talk loud in an elevator. I don't know. And then it's also Lifeguard Appreciation Day. Love that. And Jim, you might be celebrating with two out of your three dogs because it's National Mutt Day. National Mutt Day.
1: Oh.
0: So cute. Are you going to be celebrating with your guys?
1: You know I, of course.
0: Right, you could give them something to rip apart today and shred. That's what you could do. Why did I have a moment where I couldn't remember? Wait, I was like Monty, Conan, and why did I blank on your new guy's name? I'm getting so old. What's the new guy?
1: Dawson.
0: Dawson.
1: Richard Dawson.
0: Oh, my God.
1: Come on.
0: Right. How's Dawson doing, by the way? We even told Jimmy has a puppy.
1: Oh, he's doing so good.
0: Oh, we should do an update on the things.
1: He's 6 months.
0: He's so cute. What does he destroy?
1: Yeah. Oh, he's pillows, my floors, my couch. What else?
0: Oh, the joys.
1: I mean, a lot.
0: Well,
1: he's a puppy. You know, he likes to chew.
0: Oh, yeah. And all of Jimmy's dogs love to go up on the counter, too. And just walk all over everything. I've never seen dogs do that. I have cats who do that, but never dogs. So, all right, well, it is going to be a fun Friday. Don't forget at 8:25, we have your chance at $1,000 because we're paying your bills. We're still doing that. It's Friday, which means my mom, Paula, is set and ready for awesome movie picks around 7:10 and 8:40. You don't want to miss out on that. All right, and some of the other stories that we're working on today, Jim, you might want to start cloud watching. They said cloud watching is really good for you. If you do it just like a few minutes a day and look up at the clouds, it actually helps your focus for up to 2 hours. And I think they mean your mental focus. I love that when you lay and you look at the clouds. Do you like to do that?
1: Yeah, absolutely.
0: Yeah, love to do that. All right, and then if you're feeling a little spacey today, why, you might want to have some guacamole. Guacamole, I will tell you the benefit of that coming up before 7 in the lighter side of the news. All right, and of course it is Friday, so we're going to have a whole lot of fun. It's just going to be a very busy morning and doing all kinds of stuff. We'll get you ready for the weekend with fun stuff that's happening. And we're looking for the very first caller of the morning to say hi, 855-939-6936. What are you doing? Are you going on vacation? What are you planning? What's going on? 855-939-6936. All right, Jimmy, you stay there. You get everything set and ready.
1: Okay.
0: And we are going to check our roads and get to

0: FM. Hello and welcome to Friday. Melissa Foreman, producer Jim, and you. I'm so happy you're waking up with us. Forecast looks like some rain, but that'll be later this afternoon. 82, lots of rain tomorrow, and 73. That's because I'm having an outdoor party. 50% chance of rain on Sunday, 75. I need that mercury to move out of whatever retrograde is messing everything up. It's got to move. All right, Lifeguard Appreciation Day, National Mutt Day, and National Talking in an Elevator Day. And we'd love to say hi. 855-939-6936. That is 855-939-6936. The phone lines are officially open. Check in. What are you doing? Where are you going? Just say hi. We got the rest covered. All right, we're going to kickstart Friday with you next.
1: A better way to start your day. 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
1: Yes, 93.9 Light FM. Hello and welcome to Friday. Not sure how we did it, but we're on it. The weekend is here. I'm looking for the very first caller of the morning. 855-939-6936. Producer Jim and I can't wait to say hi. What are you doing? Why are you up so early? Are you alone? You going to work? I know you've wanted to say hi, so all right, just do it. 855-939-6936. I love that so many of you check in every day. And Jimmy said someone kind of fun is online here, so all right, good morning.
2: Hey, Melissa, it's Grass Cutter Dave. How are you doing?
1: Grass Cutter Dave, what are you doing?
2: So you were talking a week or two ago about changing a number or changing something in a band to make it smaller.
1: Yes, so like Blink 182 would be Blink 181, Maroon 5 would be Maroon 4, you know, make it smaller.
2: The first thing I thought of was changing the Carpenters to Bob the Builder.
1: Oh my God, that's actually perfect. So you would change the Carpenters to Bob the Builder. That is actually hysterical.
2: And then you were talking about favorite candy as a kid. I remember only getting this version in movie theaters when I was a kid. The little teeny Jawbreakers. And in the green box, there was a little window made out of cellophane.
1: Yes.
2: So you could see them. And then when you were done, you could use that box as a kazoo.
1: Oh, my.
2: Because the plastic would vibrate.
1: Yes. I totally forgot about the little box of Jawbreakers. They probably don't sell those because how many kids broke their jaws or broke their teeth on them?
2: That's true, because you can't just, you know, keep sucking on them until they disappear. Once they get a little bit less and the color disappears, you just start chomping on them. I don't know what it is. And then finally, you had a funny drive-through story.
1: Yes.
2: I always like imitating my grandfather, Matthias. First of all, what a great name.
1: Well,
2: and he would always talk very slow and labored. So I would always go to a drive-through. Not always, maybe once in a while. And I would order like him. I would say, yeah, I need something soft because I can't find my choppers. So if you have anything soft and maybe just a little bit crispy, I would love it. And I would order like probably for about a minute and a half because it took so long. And then when I got up there, they would literally stick their head out of the drive-thru window and look behind me like, wait a minute, where was that old man that just told you?
1: I just realized how good you are. You are so... That was a perfect impression. Oh, man. I was just... Maybe you could be Santa's helper.
2: If you ever need an old man, just let me know, because my grandfather had such words of wisdom, and if you would give him time to get it all out in between his breaths and gathering his thoughts, it was always gold. He would just give you gold to live by. So anyway, I've got to get back to doing what I do best.
1: All right,
2: but,
1: go back.
2: I love listening to you.
1: I love you, Dave. Wait, just so you know, the Gobstoppers, they do still sell the mini ones. They were called Jawbreakers, but now they're just mini Gobstoppers, and they are still available at Walmart. So there you go.
2: Okay.
1: Maybe pick a box up, okay?
2: Awesome. Thanks.
1: Thanks, love
2: Melissa.
1: You, Dave.
2: See you later.
1: Okay, I'll talk to you soon. Okay.
2: Love you, too.
1: Bye.
2: Bye-bye.
1: All right, let's take a look at your roads. We'll see how Friday is shaping up.
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2: 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Hello and welcome to Friday. We did it. Melissa Foreman, producer Jim and you. Should be about 82 today. Maybe some rain this afternoon. A lot of rain tomorrow on 73. That's because I'm throwing a party outside. Yeah, all right. Maybe some rain on Sunday. 75. It's Lifeguard Appreciation Day, National Mutt Day, National Talking in an Elevator Day. And don't go anywhere because coming up, we're getting so close to the Windy City Ducky Derby. Chicago Ducky Derby. We're going to talk to Pete, the CEO from Special Olympics Illinois, about getting your ducks and all kinds of fun stuff, how close we are. And then also coming up, how you can have some endless pasta this weekend. Yeah, let's do that. That'd be cool. All right, we'll get to it in the next 15 minutes.

0: It's Kelly Clarkson on 93.9 Light FM. Melissa Foreman, producer Jim, and you. All right, listen, the celebrity hotline is ringing. Pete Beal Delvecchio is on. He's the CEO of Special Olympics Illinois. The Rubber Ducky Derby is coming up August 6th. We need to check in, and you got to get your duck. So, all right, Pete, how's it going?
1: Great. Closer every day. There's still some. If people act now, they can still get ducks, but we are doing great.
0: ChicagoDuckyDerby.com. If you haven't heard about this before, 85,000 rubber ducks get into the Chicago River. We dump them in, and then at the end, of course, the ambassador for Special Olympics Illinois will pick a few winners. Right?
1: Yep. What are some? Becky will be there pulling them out.
0: Yay! What are some of the prizes again? If people didn't hear,
1: sure. So the Chicagoland and Northwest Indiana Chevy dealers, their advertising group has given us a brand new Chevy Trax as the grand prize. Wintrust has put up $2,500 in cash, and then Sloan has given us their Cubs tickets for a Cubs game. So three great prizes.
0: It's so awesome. And again, everything helps out Special Olympics Illinois. Tell us really quick. Wait, you guys were at the Board of Trade, right? Like,
1: yes,
0: you got to be, what happened? You rang the bell?
1: Yeah, we were at CBOE. We got to be on camera for the opening. Becky, as the duck ambassador, got to ring the bell to signal opening of the markets. It was fantastic. The traders loved her. Aww. She took a big bow afterwards, and they were clapping for her. We had a fantastic time. And I got to tell you, the traders were, within an hour, they adopted $6,000 worth of ducks right there on the spot. And they had us back, and they're pushing it more. That's why, in part, why we're so far ahead this year is, you know, other groups, companies have stepped up and pushed duck adoptions, and it's just been fantastic.
0: Because it's
1: all for our athletes.
0: I want to push that this morning, too. Like, if you're going into work and you're like, hey, guys, let's all get together and do something awesome. I love this. We do this with Lurie Children's, and it's so much fun. Go on, get a ducky dozen, get a flock of ducks, get a diamond duck pack for 240 ducks. And, you know, I love the Board of Trade and everything, but we could probably beat them and do like $10,000 at your office.
1: That would be outstanding.
0: And then if somebody wins the Chevy Trax, it'd be the coolest thing to ride in your ride up to work where you helped everything out. So that's
1: we'll put
0: awesome.
1: A big rubber duck on top and make them driving around.
0: Oh, we gotta be so much fun. ChicagoDuckyDerby.com. And then tell us again real quick, Pete, what does this money really go to for Special Olympics Illinois?
1: Yeah, supports our athletes, their personal growth and development as athletes, both on and off the field. You know, we have 19 different sports. We do over 200 sports competitions in Illinois alone every year. And in addition, we do healthy athlete training. So they're learning about nutrition and how to be a healthy athlete, even when you're not in a season. And then, of course, it's athlete leadership training. We have Athlete Leadership University, where they're learning how to be self-advocates, both on and off the court. So every duck adopted supports our athletes in all of these ways. And really, when it comes down to it, Melissa, you know this, what it creates for our athletes is a community, a chance to come together. We all love being part of a team. You love being a part of a team at the station. You know, I love being a part of our team at work. It gives our athletes that same feeling to be part of something, to be able to compete with their teammates, just like every one of us wants to have.
0: I love it so much. And of course, my favorite motto of any organization, let me win, but if I cannot win, at least let me be brave in my attempt.
1: Right.
0: I love that so much. That's a life motto. So,
1: indeed.
0: ChicagoDuckyDerby.com, ChicagoDuckyDerby.com. Get your ducks. And then Pete, we'll talk to you guys again maybe next week, and let's keep going. We got to get to 85,000.
1: Fantastic. Yes, indeed. Thanks so much for your help.
0: Quack, quack. Love you. Talk to you soon.
1: Bye.
0: I'm sure you never heard that before, but okay. Hold on.
1: That's a good one.
0: Hold on for me one second. Hold on.
1: Yeah.

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It is 93.9 Light FM. Melissa Forman, producer Jim, and you. I hope you're having an awesome day today. Don't forget, next week, Free Ticket Tuesday. It's going to be Train, 605 705 805 and 905. So make sure you are listening. All right, Jim, you know, we didn't get to really talk about Olive Garden bringing back the never ending pasta bowl. And so many people are really excited. Yeah, really excited about it. They are doing, let's see.

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FM. Hello and welcome to Friday. It's Melissa Foreman, producer Jim, and you. All right, looks like maybe some rain, but this afternoon, 82, or maybe this early evening. A lot of rain tomorrow, 73. 50% chance of rain on Sunday, 75. It's Lifeguard Appreciation Day. Oh, definitely love them. National Mutt Day and National Talking in an Elevator Day. All right, don't go anywhere. The lighter side of the news is coming up just before 7. If you love big drinks, you're going to love what's coming back to Dunkin' with a twist. Sir Elton John's really excited. He just celebrated something awesome. And, why you should start cloud watching. This is cool. I'll have the whole story just before 7.

0: Cease the Beast on 93.9 Light FM. Melissa Foreman, producer Jim and you. All right, the lighter side of the news is coming up next. You don't want to miss it. It's really good. Why you might want to start cloud watching. I'll tell you about that. If you're having trouble sleeping, I have something for that. Sir Elton John is celebrating something really cool. And if you love to drink the biggest drinks ever, you're going to love what's coming to Dunkin'. All right, and Joanne's checking in. I love that you're listening.
1: I want to tell you how much I love your show. 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I just love listening to you. You and producer Jim, you're both fantastic. Thank you for being there for all of us.

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1: The lighter side of news with Melissa Forman.
2: Welcome to Friday. It is July 31st. Oh my gosh, how did that happen? All right, anyway, here's what's going on. Dunkin's going to reintroduce that giant 48-ounce barrel of ice beverage buckets at participating locations. That'll start again August 7th. And they now have this device that helps you put that thing into your like cup holder in the car, which is really cool. Sir Elton John just celebrated 36 years of sobriety, expressing gratitude for every single day during his journey. He put a post up on Instagram that was really sweet. Having trouble sleeping? Well, crack a window. You're going to fall asleep 24% faster and wake up more energized simply by opening up a window for at least 10 minutes before going to bed. Oh, I love that. Prince's iconic 84 film and album Purple Rain is officially heading to Broadway. That will be next year. You can check that out. Prince Harry is expected to return to the UK in September, and King Charles reportedly plans to offer him a room at Buckingham Palace for his stay. They're saying this could be like the olive branch, and this is going to change everything, so we'll see what happens in September. Heads up on that. And finally, start cloud watching. You ever do that? You look up, you're like, there's a dinosaur, there's a bird. It makes you feel better. They say taking a one-minute break to gaze at pretty cloud formations will sharpen your focus for up to 2 hours. Good little tidbit there today. Try it, see what happens. All right, there you go, my friend. That's a look at your lighter side of the news. You're fully up to date for this Friday, July 31st. Let's check your roads.

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15: 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Hello, friend. Welcome to Friday. We've made it. Oh, I'm all choked up. All right. Melissa Foreman, producer Jim and you. Looks nice today. Maybe some rain, though, kind of on and off. Expect that 82. A lot more rain tomorrow, 73. And some rain possible on Sunday, 75. It's Lifeguard Appreciation Day, National Mutt Day, National Talking in an Elevator Day. And don't move. My mom, Paula's set and ready. There might be that rain, so you might need a good movie. Paula's got your picks. We'll get to that. And then I asked you, there's something you say at least 15 times a day at work where we can guess what your job is. I'm crying from these. All right, we're going to get to some of them coming up around 7:20. We love yours. Don't miss it. It's on the way.
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0: 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Melissa Foreman, producer Jim, and you. Happy Friday. We made it. My mom is setting ready with her movie picks. We're all ready to go. It might rain over the weekend, so we'll need them. But all right, good morning, Mom.
1: I'm in the cat room.
0: Oh, good.
1: I'm in the cat room with the litter box, and Lucky is sitting here keeping me company also.
0: Okay, you're not.
1: Clementine, she's probably downstairs pooping all over the place.
2: Not in the litter box, though.
1: She's a big pooper.
0: Okay. All right, Mom. Well, now that we know what you look like and where you are, okay, so you got your movies?
1: Two wonderful movies.
0: Okay, what do you got?
1: So the first one is 2023 on Netflix, and it's called Ordinary Angels.
0: Oh!
1: It's a fabulous movie about people's lives and helping one another.
0: Oh, wait, I think...
1: Oh, it's fabulous. Oh,
0: that's with Hilary Swank, right? I think with Hilary Swank. She's a hairdresser, and she finds a renewed sense of purpose when she meets a widowed father.
1: Oh, my God.
0: Working to care for his daughters. Okay, yeah.
1: Oh, it's so fabulous. And I gave it 10 saints, and I could cry because the movie was just so wonderful.
0: Oh, I was going to say, looking at this,
1: I'm like... It was a wonderful movie.
0: For sure she cried in this. Oh,
1: yes,
0: Ordinary.
1: Yeah.
0: Oh, it looks really good. How did I miss this?
1: She cried, and I cried, and everybody cried and laughed.
0: Ordinary Angels with Hilary Swank looks really, really good. 2024 Ordinary Angels. All right, good pick, Mom. I like that. All right, what's
1: from
0: your...
1: 2023.
0: Oh, 24, but it's okay. All right. And then what's your other one, Mom?
1: Oh, it said 2005. I don't know. It's somewhere around there.
0: Three, four.
1: The other one, oh, my God.
0: Oh, my God. What is it?
1: Red Notice, 2021.
0: Red?
1: With Dwayne Johnson and Ryan Reynolds.
0: Oh.
1: The wild, crazy movie. The best movie ever. So much action. And I gave it 10 eggs.
0: 10 eggs?
1: Just a little love that listeners will have to watch and figure out what the eggs were, what now, it's all about.
0: Are those runny eggs like you like? My mom will only eat runny eggs. It's the grossest thing.
1: Oh, I love my runny eggs.
0: Oh. Okay, everybody knows who works at a pancake house. They all know Paula. Okay.
1: I love them.
0: And then Gail Gadot is in it as well. Dwayne Johnson, international crime. They try to hunt down and capture the world's most wanted art thief. Dwayne Johnson and Ryan Reynolds.
1: They are so fabulous together. And Dwayne Johnson is one of my favorite actors.
0: Now, Mom, I'll give you bonus points.
1: I love him.
0: I'll give you bonus points if you remember what his nickname is. What is Dwayne Johnson?
1: Didn't know he had a nickname.
0: Dwayne the blank Johnson. Yep, he's got a nickname. Just go ahead and guess.
1: Dwayne the Brain?
0: No, not Dwayne the Brain.
1: No, it's Dwayne the Brain.
0: Dwayne something, Mom. Come on, I'm going to give you a prize.
1: I don't know. I never knew that he had a nickname. I'm sure people call him lots of things. I know he's bald, so.
0: Mom.
1: That's okay. I love him.
0: The Rock. Dwayne The Rock Johnson. Dwayne The Rock.
1: Dwayne The Rock. That's right. I have seen him in more movies, and every movie is so phenomenal.
0: All right, listen, you can listen to Paula. If you missed her, Paula Picks the Flicks. We have her on podcast now on 93.9 Light FM. On the left side, it says podcasting. She's brought to you by Howard Ankin Law. He's our cousin. And if you ever need a good lawyer,
1: 312-6 million.
0: Mom, don't sit in the litter box too long, okay? It's not good for you. Don't sit in the litter box.
1: I'm right by the litter box.
0: Okay, don't sit in it. All right. We love you, Mom. Have a good day.
1: Love you, and I love all you wonderful listeners. Have a good day.

Love that you're waking up with us, 93.9 Light FM, and this is going to be fun. We had asked you, what do you say at least 15 times a day at work? And can you tell us what it is? Can we guess what you do for a living? Let's do

0: 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It is 93.9 Light FM. Melissa Foreman, producer Jim, and you. All right, listen, we have been asking you, this is kind of fun, what do you say 15 times a day or more at work? What do you say 15 times a day or more at work? We want you to call in, but don't tell us what your job is. We want to guess. 855-939-6936. 855-939-6936. I think I say our phone number 50,000 times in one day. That would be mine for sure. All right, we have a bunch of you on ready to go ahead and do this. So, all right, go ahead. Frank, what is it you say 15 times a day?
1: I say, what did you do?
0: Okay, you say, what did you do 15 times a day? Okay, now I'm crying because I know what you do, but all right, let's just tell everyone. What do you do for a living? What do you do?
1: I work at the IT help desk at the high school, District 214.
0: Okay, and you say to everyone who has tech problems, what did you do? What did you do? Yeah. Oh my God, that's brilliant. That is every IT across.
1: Yeah, this wasn't like this before.
0: Blame it on the people, Frank. Blame it on the people. Oh, God. By the way, that's what they do when Jimmy and I have tech issues and I call. They're like, what'd you guys do? What'd you do? What did you hit? What button did you hit? I'm crying. Okay, that's great.
1: What's wrong with you?
0: Yeah. Oh, God. All right. Thank you, Frank. I love you. Okay, okay, have the best day. I'll talk to you soon, okay? Bye.
1: You got it. Bye now.
0: All right, Light FM. Danielle, what do you say at least 15 times a day at work? Is it, you know, how could I help you? Is it step on the scale? Is it open your mouth? But don't tell me what you do. I want to guess.
2: How can I help you?
0: Oh, how can... Now, do you say that on the phone or in person?
2: On the phone.
0: Oh, okay. Are you customer service rep? Are you insurance rep?
2: I'm customer service, but not a rep. I work... can I tell you what I do?
0: Yeah, yeah. Tell me what you do.
2: I actually work for a CNC company. We sell the big machines that usually most likely produce the dental, like the stuff that they use to drill in your teeth and things like that. Or we have a customer that uses our machine to make the drill that goes into people's skulls, like the medical field.
0: Oh my
2: God. And so I work in I work in the customer support. If there's an issue or something and they need a service person, I have to answer the phone or answer an email.
0: Okay, so you're always, how can I help you? This is Danielle, how can I help you?
2: Yep.
0: That's you. Okay, that's great. I love these. Okay, perfect. I'm going to do more of these. 855-939-6936. What is it you say 15 times a day or more at work? I say, you're the best. I always say, you're the best. Have the best day.
2: All right.
0: So, okay.
2: Thank you.
0: All right, Daniel.
2: You too. Have a good day.
0: I'll talk to you soon.
2: All right, bye-bye.
0: Okay, bye. All right, Light FM, good morning. Dave, I don't know what you do for a living, but tell us what you say at least 15 times a day at work.
3: Are you buckled?
0: Are you buckled? Okay, you a bus driver? Are you a bus driver? Pilot?
3: Yes.
0: You're a bus driver?
3: Yes. Yeah,
0: that's great. Oh, yeah, wait, you could also...
3: I work for a nonprofit, Transport the Disabled.
0: Oh, you're so great. You could also be a carnival ride operator. Are you buckled? That could work for that too, right?
3: That would be good. It sure would. Yeah. I throw up on the tilt-a-whirl, so that wouldn't work for me.
0: I'm crying. Me too now. I don't know. Something about the inner ear isn't right. All right. Hold on for me, Dave. Hold on for me one second.
3: Yeah.
0: All right. We can do more of these. 855-939-6936. Just tell me something you say more than 15 times a day at work, but don't tell me what you do. All right. Let's check your roads and see how things are moving.
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18: 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Hello, friend. Welcome to Friday. We made it. Melissa Foreman, producer Jim, and you. So happy we're all together and it is the weekend. All right. Looks like maybe some rain later on. 82. A lot of rain looking expected tomorrow. 73. 50% chance of rain. 75 on Sunday. It's Lifeguard Appreciation Day. National Mutt Day. National Talking in an Elevator Day. So much good stuff. By the way, don't forget at 9:05, we're going to send you to the soccer tournament here in Chicago over the weekend. Two of England's biggest teams. Don't miss out on that. All right, we're going to get to your calls. A lot of you with all kinds of stuff. Vacation stories, checking in, where are you going? We'll get to that. And then the lighter side of the news, just before 8, Duncan's going to reintroduce this giant something. I'll tell you about that. Sir Elton John is excited. He's celebrating 36 years of this and why you might want to start cloud watching. I'll tell you about how good that is for you. Coming up just before 8.

0: George Michael and Faith on 93.9 Light FM. Melissa Foreman, producer Jim, and you. I don't know if you heard it when I talked about it on the lighter side of the news, but they're coming out with a movie of George Michael's very last concert. I think it's going to be here before the end of the year, so that's going to be awesome. Also, there's a duet with George Michael and Sir Paul McCartney that a producer who knows them both wants to put out, so we'll see if that song ever sees the light of day. Love to hear that. So, all right, a lot of fun things. Phones are so busy. It is a Friday. So many of you are just checking in, saying hi. Where have you been? Are you on vacation? How's the summer? 855-939-6936. I love it, and we really want to say hi to you. 855-939-6936. Oh, and don't forget, 825, your chance at $1,000 paying your bills. All right, Jimmy said someone kind of fun is on the phone here. All right, good morning.
1: Hey, Melissa, it's Grass Cutter Dave. How you doing?
0: Grass Cutter Dave, what are you doing?
1: So you were talking a week or two ago about changing a number or changing something in a band to make it smaller.
0: Yes, so like Blink 182 would be Blink 181, Maroon 5 would be Maroon 4. You know, make it smaller.
1: And the first thing I thought of was changing the Carpenters to Bob the Builder.
0: Oh my God, that's actually perfect. So you would change the Carpenters to Bob the Builder. That is actually hysterical.
1: And then you were talking about favorite candy as a kid. I remember only getting this version in movie theaters when I was a kid. The little teeny Jawbreakers. And in the green box, there was a little window made out of cellophane.
0: Yes.
1: So you could see them. And then when you were done, you could use that box as a kazoo.
0: Oh, my.
1: Because the plastic will vibrate.
0: Yes. I

0: Guys, how good you are. You are so, that was a perfect impression. Oh, man. I was just, maybe you could be Santa's helper.
1: If you ever need an old man, just let me know, because my grandfather had such words of wisdom. And if you would give him time to get it all out in between his breaths and gathering his thoughts, it was always gold. He would just give you gold to live by. So anyway, I've got to get back to doing what I do best.
0: Okay, go back.
1: I love listening to you.
0: I love you, Dave. Wait, just so you know, the Gobstoppers, they do still sell the mini ones. They were called Jawbreakers, but now they're just mini Gobstoppers, and they are still available at Walmart. So there you go.
1: Okay.
0: Maybe pick a box up, okay?
1: Awesome. Thanks.
0: All right, I love you, Dave.
1: See you later.
0: Okay, I'll talk to you soon. Okay.
1: Love you, too.
0: Bye.

0: 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Don't move. Your lighter side of the news is coming up next. I'll tell you why you should start cloud watching. 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
1: 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You guys are awesome.
0: Oh, I'm so glad. We'll call anytime. What's your name?
1: Sherry.
0: Well, we love you found us, Sherry. You call anytime.
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2: Welcome to Friday, July 31st. I hope you're awesome and let's get you caught up to date on what's going on. All right, first of all, Dunkin' is going to reintroduce the 48-ounce ice beverage bucket at participating locations starting August 7th. I'll remind you. And they even have this really cool device that fits in your car cup holder so that big thing will fit. So awesome. All right, Sir Elton John just celebrated 36 years of sobriety, expressing gratitude for every single day. He did a really awesome post on Instagram. If you're having trouble sleeping, crack a window. You're going to fall asleep 24% faster and wake up more energized simply by opening a window for 10 minutes before going to bed. Prince's iconic 1984 film and album Purple Rain is officially heading to Broadway. They're going to have a really cool show at the Majestic Theater in New York. I know Jimmy will probably go to that. Prince Harry is expected to return to the UK in September, and King Charles is reportedly planning to offer him a room at Buckingham Palace for his stay. So everyone's wondering if this will mend fences. We hope so. And finally, start cloud watching. It's going to make you feel better. Take a one-minute break to gaze at pretty cloud formations. You know, you lay there and you're like, oh, that's a seal, or that looks like a dinosaur. Yep, it sharpens your focus for up to 2 hours when you do that. Plus, it's fun, and, you know, do it with a friend. There you go, my friend. That is a look at your lighter side of the news. You're fully up to date for this Friday. It is July 31st. Let's check those roads. We'll see how things are moving along.

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0: Light FM, Melissa Foreman, producer Jim and you, happy Friday. I hope you're doing awesome. Some rain is possible today, 82, a lot of rain tomorrow, 73. 50% chance of rain on Sunday, 75 will be the high. Happy Lifeguard Appreciation Day, National Mutt Day, and National Talking in an Elevator Day. All right, don't go anywhere. We have a question for you. It's kind of silly about whether somebody named Rain and somebody named Cloudy had a baby. What would you name them? What would you name the baby? If Rain and Cloudy had a baby, what would you name them? All right, be thinking about it. We're going to get to that. And don't forget, 825, we're going to pay your bills. How awesome would it be to win $1,000 on a Friday? All right, all that good stuff on the way next.
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0: 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It is 93.9 Light FM. Melissa Foreman, producer Jim, and you, happy day. I hope you're awesome. Don't forget, on the 25s, 13 times a day, you have a chance at $1,000 because we're paying your bills. All right, Jim, this is kind of fun. I saw it online. I'm like, oh, we definitely could brainstorm this. Okay, you ready for kind of like a little, I guess I'd call it a brain tease kind of thing. Okay, you ready? All right, so okay. they were asking, my name is Rain. My husband's name is Cloud. What should we name our baby? My name is Rain. My husband's name is Cloud. What should easy. We... What? It's easy or beezy? What?
1: Easy.
0: What? What?
1: Stormy.
0: That's what I thought. I was like, maybe she's right. Okay. What else could you name your baby? My name is Rain. My husband's name is Cloud. What should we name our baby? Stormy.
1: Lightning.
0: Bolt? What about Bolt?
1: Thunder.
0: Oh, Thunder. Bolt.
1: I like Bolt.
0: Rain and Cloud have a baby. Name Droplet?
1: Puddle.
0: Puddle. Oh, my God, a baby named Puddle. Yes, Puddle could work. That's cute.
1: Or what about the name that I use for you sometimes in the morning? Monsoon.
0: Monsoon. Yes. My name is Rain. My husband's name is Cloud. Our baby's name is Monsoony. Ooh, Monsoony is kind of cute. What other names could you use? Drippy? Drippy's probably not good. Drippy's not. Umbrella? How about Brella? Instead of Umbrella, you name her Brella. My name's Rain.
1: Oh, I like that.
0: Husband's name's Cloud. The baby's name is Brella. That actually works, Jim. We could do this for Snow and something else. Okay, so what if my name is Snow? My husband's name is Storm. Snow and Storm. What should the baby's name be?
1: Frosty.
0: Oh, that's actually good. Rudolph. Snow and Storm. What else comes with Snow and Storm? Blizzard. Blizzard. The baby's name should be Blizzard.
1: Blizzard.
0: Yes. Okay. Well, if anybody would like to add to this, 855-939-6936. I'll stick to the original. My name is Rain. My husband's name is Cloud. What should we name our baby? Some people said Sky. We got that. We got Rainbow or Sunshine or Shower. Drizzle. April, after like April showers, that would be good. Or Sunny. Some people thought that would be good too. So, all right, well, let us know. 855-939-6936. 855-939-6936. One parent is Rain, the other is Cloudy. What's the baby's name? Okay, let us know. And don't forget, coming up in minutes, your chance at $1,000 because we're paying your bills.

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It is 93.9 Light FM. All right, listen, don't go anywhere. Coming up next, we're going to give you $1,000 for paying your bills. And what if someone named Rain and Cloudy had a baby? A lot of you are calling in with what the baby's name would be. We'll get to those coming up.

0: 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Melissa Foreman, producer Jim, and you. All right, don't move, because in a minute here, I'm going to get to that keyword worth $1,000. We are paying your bills. It's so awesome. All right, we had a little question for you. Let's say someone named Rain married someone named Cloud, and they had a baby. What would the baby's name be? All right, these are some we already got. Jimmy said Stormy right off the top. We said Lightning, Baby Thunder, Baby Bolt. I like this. Jimmy said Puddles. Rain and Cloud have a baby. Puddles. Droplet, Monsoon, Brella, as in like umbrella. I thought that would be good. Sky, Rainbow, April, Drizzle, Sunny, Drippy. How about Drippy? Rain and Cloud have a baby named Drippy. All right, what do you got? Phones are busy. 855-939-6936. 855-939-6936. All right, go ahead, Sherry.
1: Good morning, Melissa. I got a good one for you for Rain and Cloud.
0: Okay, what do you got, Cher? What do you got?
1: Dewey.
0: Dewey.
1: D, like Dewey.
0: Dewey.
1: Yeah.
0: D-E-W.
1: Dewey.
0: Like Huey, Dewey, and Louie. Yeah. Only it would be Stormy, Dewey, and
1: exactly.
0: Sprinkles.
1: Dewey.
0: Dewey yeah. is adorable. Yeah. Look at you with a good name.
1: Okay. That's what I thought.
0: These are funny.
1: Yeah, I thought of that. I thought, yeah, I got to call in on this one. That's a cute one.
0: Yeah, that's adorable. Rain and Cloud had a little baby named Dewey. And then if it's a girl,
1: exactly.
0: They could
1: exactly.
0: do like D-E-W-I or D-E-W. Yeah, that could be cute. Oh, I love it. Good job.
1: It would work.
0: Yeah, okay, you're so funny.
1: All right, you have a great day.
0: If you think of any others, you call me back, Cher.
1: I sure will.
0: Okay, bye. Light FM, good morning. I'm sorry, who's this?
2: Hi, Melissa.
0: Hi.
2: I'm sorry, I'm driving.
0: Oh, who is
2: but
0: this?
2: The baby would be named after me.
0: Okay.
2: The baby would be named after me. This is Gail.
0: Gail? Gail?
2: G-A-L-E. Gail.
0: Gail.
2: Yeah.
0: Like Gale Force wins.
2: Yes. Yes.
0: I'm coughing. Okay, so you got Cloud and Rain or whatever that was, right? Did we say Cloud and Rain? And the baby's name is Gale. G-A-L-E. Oh, my God, Gale. And I'm crying because you obviously have like Gale Force wins in your car. I don't know what's going on. Is your air on?
2: Yeah.
0: Your car is windy. Oh, I'm crying for these. I love you.
2: Gail, have a great day.
0: You're hysterical. I love you so much. That is so perfect. Okay, call me back if you get any others. Okay?
2: Probably okay.
0: Oh, God. Okay.
2: Have
0: okay.
2: A great day.
0: You too. Bye. And you can call too. 855-939-6936. If something popped into your head, Rain and Cloud had a baby. What's the baby's name? All right, let's get you some cash. It's Friday. Are you ready? We're going to pay your bills.
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Brian, welcome to Friday. You did it. Melissa Foreman, producer Jim, and you. So happy we're hanging out together. All right, we may have some rain, especially this afternoon. 82 later this afternoon. 73 tomorrow with a lot of chances of rain. 50% chance of rain, 75 on Sunday. It's Lifeguard Appreciation Day, National Mutt Day. Ah, so cute. It's also National Talking in an Elevator Day. All right, don't go anywhere. If it does rain, you might need some movies. My mom Paula is set and ready. She's got your movie picks for the weekend. You never want to miss out on that. And then around 8:50, the lighter side of the news. If you're having trouble sleeping, ooh, try this little trick. See if that works. Sir Elton John just celebrated 36 years of this. I will tell you about it. And Prince Harry is expected back at the castle. I'll tell you why. Don't forget to listen. Come

0: 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It is 93.9 Light FM. Melissa Foreman, producer Jim, and you. Happy Friday. We made it. My mom is set and ready with her movie picks. We're all ready to go. It might rain over the weekend, so we'll need them. But all right, good morning, Mom.
1: I'm in the cat room.
0: Oh, good.
1: I'm in the cat room with the litter box, and Lucky is sitting here keeping me company also.
0: Okay, you're
1: and
0: not...
1: Clementine, she's probably downstairs pooping all over the place.
0: Not in the litter box, though.
1: She's a big pooper.
0: Okay. All right, Mom. Well,
1: thanks, yeah.
0: Now that we know what you look like and where you are, okay, so you got your movies?
1: Two wonderful movies.
0: Okay, what do you got?
1: So the first one is 2023 on Netflix, and it's called Ordinary Angels.
0: Oh!
1: It's a fabulous movie about people's lives and helping one another.
0: Oh, wait, I feel...
1: Oh, it's fabulous. Oh,
0: that's with Hilary Swank, right? I think with Hilary Swank. She's a hairdresser, and she finds a renewed sense of purpose when she meets a widowed father.
1: Oh, my God. God.
0: Working to care for his daughters. Okay, yeah.
1: Oh, it's so fantastic. And I gave it 10 saints, and I could cry because the movie was just so wonderful.
0: Oh, I was going to say, looking at this,
1: it was a wonderful movie.
0: For sure, she cried in this. Oh,
1: yes,
0: Ordinary.
1: Yeah.
0: Oh, it looks really good. How did I miss this?
1: She cried, and I cried, and everybody cried and laughed.
0: Ordinary Angels with Hilary Swank looks really, really good. 2024 Ordinary Angels. All right, good pick, Mom. I like that. All right, what's
1: from
0: your...
1: 2023.
0: Oh, 24, but it's okay. All right. And then what's your other one, Mom?
1: Oh, it said 2000. I don't know. It's somewhere around there.
0: Three, four.
1: The other one, oh, my God.
0: Oh, my God. What is it?
1: Red Notice. 2021.
0: Red?
1: With Dwayne Johnson and Ryan Reynolds.
0: Oh.
1: A wild, crazy movie. The best movie ever. So much action. And I gave it 10 eggs.

0: No, not Dwayne the Brain.
1: No, is she Dwayne the Brain?
0: Dwayne something, Mom. Come on, I'm going to give you a prize.
1: I don't know. I never knew that he had a nickname. I'm sure people call him lots of things. I know he's bald, so. No, okay, but Mom. That's okay. I love him.
0: The Rock. Dwayne the Rock Johnson. Dwayne the Rock.
1: Dwayne the Rock. That's right. I have seen him in more movies, and every movie is so phenomenal.
0: All right, listen, you can listen to Paula. If you missed her, Paula Picks the Flicks. We have her on podcast now on 93.9 Light FM. On the left side, it says podcasting. She's brought to you by Howard Ankin Law. He's our cousin. And if you ever need a good lawyer,
1: 312-6 million.
0: Mom, don't sit in the litter box too long, okay? It's not good for you. Don't sit in the litter box.
1: Right by the litter box.
0: Okay, don't sit in it. All right, we love you, Mom. Have a good day.
1: Love you, and I love all you wonderful listeners. Have a good day.

Don't move. The lighter side of the news is coming up next. I'm going to tell you about Prince's 1984 hit Purple Rain and what's going to be happening and why you should start cloud watching next.

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2: Welcome to Friday. It is July 31st. Oh my gosh, how did that happen? All right, anyway, here's what's going on. Dunkin's going to reintroduce that giant 48-ounce barrel of ice beverage buckets at participating locations. That'll start again August 7th. And they now have this device that helps you put that thing into your like cup holder in the car, which is really cool. Sir Elton John just celebrated 36 years of sobriety, expressing gratitude for every single day during his journey. He put a post up on Instagram that was really sweet. Having trouble sleeping? Well, crack a window. You're going to fall asleep 24% faster and wake up more energized simply by opening up a window for at least 10 minutes before going to bed. Oh, I love that. Prince's iconic 84 film and album Purple Rain is officially heading to Broadway. That will be next year. You can check that out. Prince Harry is expected to return to the UK in September, and King Charles reportedly plans to offer him a room at Buckingham Palace for his stay. They're saying this could be like the olive branch, and this is going to change everything, so we'll see what happens in September. Heads up on that. And finally, start cloud watching. You ever do that? You look up, you're like, there's a dinosaur, there's a bird. It makes you feel better. They say taking a one-minute break to gaze at pretty cloud formations will sharpen your focus for up to 2 hours. Good little tidbit there today. Try it. See what happens. All right. There you go, my friend. That's a look at your lighter side of the news. You're fully up to date for this Friday, July 31st. Let's check your roads.

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6: 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Hello and welcome to Friday. Melissa Foreman, producer Jim, and you. I hope you're doing awesome. Looks like some rain later this afternoon, possible. 82. Tomorrow, a lot of rain, 73, and then 50% chance of rain on Sunday, 75. It's Lifeguard Appreciation Day, National Mutt Day, National Talking in an Elevator Day. And right now for caller 25, I know you want these because you're already calling in. This is huge. Liverpool versus Leeds United soccer at Soldier Field this Sunday. It's like two of England's most historic teams are going to be playing each other. If you want to go, you can go to Ticketmaster.com, but caller number 25, you're going 855-939-6936. So if you're a big soccer fan, this is your chance. 855-939-6936. All right, good luck. We're going to get into 2 hours commercial-free music. 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

0: Bruno Mars on 93.9 Light FM. All right, I'm looking for caller number 25. There's this epic English soccer tournament where you got Leeds against, what is it again? Oh, Liverpool against Leeds United at Soldier Field this weekend. I was looking for caller number 25. Kevin's on. How you doing, Kevin?
1: Yeah, everything's great. Just finished some work and traffic's moving.
0: Well, guess what else is going on for you today?
1: Get out.
0: You won!
1: Hey! Yeah. Oh, man, I haven't won since I was like a teenager. I used to call into the radio station. So it was pretty fun. I can't wait. No, we were talking about getting tickets, so this is perfect.

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0: 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Maybe, you know, you're in another state, city, you want to listen. Or maybe you're here in Chicago and just found us. You just started listening?
1: 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You guys are awesome.
0: Oh, I'm so glad. We'll call anytime. What's your name?
1: Sherry.
0: 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You call anytime.
1: Thank you for what you do.

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All right, I have a perfect idea. 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Set an alarm for Tuesday morning. 605, 705, 805, and 905. If you have not heard, we have train tickets for Free Ticket Tuesday. It's such an awesome show. Don't miss Tuesday morning.

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And that does it for me, Melissa Foreman, and producer Jim. Another awesome week in the books hanging out with you. Don't forget, 1025, your next chance at $1,000. Have a beautiful weekend. Keep your chin up. We'll talk to you next week. Bye-bye.

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0: Had to know. 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
1: Probably gas money.
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All right, when was the last time you truly experienced VIP treatment? 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
2: 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Hi, I'm Robin Rock. 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
1: If your phone is handy, grab it and set us as a preset so you never have to search for us

Storms, we're looking at a high of 84 for this afternoon. Storms tonight, maybe some of those could give us some more heavy rain. And then tomorrow, rain with a high of 74. Looks a little bit better for Sunday. Sunday's forecast looks like showers in the morning, but then cloudy and a high of 74.

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0: 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Hey, how are you today? I'm Robin Rock. I don't know if you knew this, but tomorrow makes me feel just, I don't know, a little bit older. Tomorrow marks the 45th anniversary of MTV launching. So, you know what I thought I'd do? I thought I would play the very first song ever played on MTV. Think you know what it is? Oh, don't cheat. Don't look it up. We'll find out. We'll see if you're right. Coming up just after one with Robin Rock's Gems, because this is what Gems is all about. Bringing back songs you haven't heard on the radio in a bit and getting the story behind the song. That's on the way just after one right here on 93.9 Light FM.
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3: Kind of hard to wrap my head around the fact that today marks the 45th anniversary of MTV's launch. On August 1st, 1981, the very first video the network played was this song from the Buggles. 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Trevor Horn wrote it after reading a science fiction story about an opera singer made obsolete in a world where sound had disappeared, and it became his answer to the changing technology of the music industry. 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

started off so nice and sunny this morning. Yeah, not so much now. Cloudy skies, showers and storms possible this afternoon, a high of 84. We might see some heavy rain overnight tonight. And then again, rain tomorrow, too, and high of 74.

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Oh, I love that. 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

0: 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How are you today? I'm Robin Rock. 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
0: 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I'm Robin Rock. 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
3: 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How about that? It's Mick Lee. Your chance at $1,000 is up around $325. We'll get back to the music first. It's George Michael.

This as a love song. Sting says no, it's actually a nasty little song, rather evil, about jealousy, surveillance, and ownership. Listen to the lyrics, you'll pick up on that. Every breath you take, the police on the light.

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1: 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I've been staying with my mom for a little bit, and I have my 6-year-old daughter, so this really helps.
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A Purple Rain adaptation is headed to Broadway next year, featuring more than 20 of Prince's biggest hits. 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

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More music, more variety, and next week's Free Ticket Tuesday, it's train tickets. They'll be in Tinley Park, Credit Union One Amphitheater, coming up August 7th. That is next Friday, 1 week from today. So Melissa Foreman will have your shot to win those tickets every hour this Tuesday morning at 93.9.

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The number one song from this day in 1985. It was written for the Hall & Oates Voices album, but it was never released as a single. This guy made it number one 5 years later. I'll tell you the artist, the song, and play it at 5 o'clock.

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2: 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Mick Lee here. Today, the number one hit from this day in 1985. 5 years earlier, it was actually written by Daryl Hall and recorded by Hall & Oates for the duo's 1980 album, Voices, but it wasn't released as a single. So unless you had that Hall & Oates album and knew all the songs, this one was new to you. 5 years later, this artist, who liked it so much, decided to record it and release it as a single himself, and it became a smash number one hit for Paul Young. If you listen closely, it does kind of sound like a Hall & Oates song, though. Number one on this day, July 31st, 1985. This is Paul Young, Every Time You Go Away.

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1: I don't have that about my songs. The songs are very personal to me. You know, I really love singing them. And I think the songs that are, you know, that popular are what bring people to the shows as well. So, I mean, you have to play them and it's fun.

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0: 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More music, more variety, and we have your chance to see the Backstreet Boys at Sphere Las Vegas. 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The Sphere looks so cool. 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
3: All right, on the way, we've got another chance for you to win $1,000 as we help you pay your bills. That is at 625 with Mick Lee here. Let's get back to the music, though. Love this one from Donna Summer. She works hard for the money.

0: 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What are you doing?
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1: Yes.
0: Hey, at least there'll be cake there. At least there better be.
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0: 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More music, more variety with Mick Lee. Happy weekend. And if you're not happy, this will put a smile on your face. Winning $1,000. 1,000 bucks to pay your bills. I got your chance after Nelly Furtado. I'm Like a Bird. So just about 3 minutes here from the light. Stick around.
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